Dollar Bill by Jack White. He's going to be here before you know it. He is headlining at the Borderlands Music Festival. That's going down September 18th through the 20th at Knox Farm State Park in East Aurora, New York. And we're almost in August, so that show is basically a month away, which is insane. All right, I am Chelsea O, hanging out with you until 10 p.m. as I do every Monday evening, playing artists you know and love, as well as regional artists from Toronto and Buffalo. Coming up soon, music by Modest Mouse and Japanese Breakfast. But first, it is Violet Fox out of Toronto with the song Superstar. I had this one on repeat today. I'm sick and tired.

0: Modest Mouse with Picking Dragon's Pockets here on The Bridge. This band out of Toronto kind of reminds me of a mix of My Chemical Romance, The Ramones, and maybe even some Billy Talent. They are called Pink Leather Jackets, and this is their song, Rock and Roll is Dead, on The Bridge.
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2: Thunderstorms likely tonight, otherwise cloudy skies expected. Lows dip down to about 67. Cloudy skies again tomorrow. Thunderstorms likely. Highs level off around 76. Lows around 64. Tomorrow night, thunderstorms likely. 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I'm meteorologist Eric Height. Currently, it's 78 degrees.
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Their new single, Chew. It's a song about being a woman and navigating the music industry. They say the message is to ask the hard questions and know your own value. Once again, Talking Violet with Chew here on The Bridge.

Japanese Breakfast with Be Sweet here on BTPM at the Bridge. This band out of Windsor, Ontario is called Talking Violet, and this is the

Toro y Moi with Freelance here on The Bridge. If you are just joining, I am Chelsea O, hanging out with you until 10 p.m. You may recognize my voice as the host of The Scene, the regional music show here on The Bridge that airs every Sunday from 10 to 11 a.m. and features all artists based in Western New York and Southern Ontario. This band out of Buffalo is called Silverproof. You can catch them live on Saturday, August 1st, where they will be playing at Buffalo Ironworks for the Broken World Fest. It's a festival that is in support of suicide prevention and also features acts such as Velvet Bethany and Call Me Disaster. Once again, here is Silverproof with Even If It Hurts on The Bridge.

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Sam Fender and Olivia Dean with their song Rein Me In, a song that just reached 18 weeks at number one on the UK charts and is now in the running to be the song that has stayed the longest at number one on the UK charts. It definitely is of the 21st century. It just surpassed Drake's Hotline Bling, which spent 15 weeks at number one. And it is now trailing on Frankie Lane's I Believe, which was also at 18 weeks back in 1953. Out of Buffalo, this band is called Velvet Bethany, and this is their song Forbidden Fruit on the Bridge.

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This artist out of Toronto has a new music video coming out for her song Greener, but this is her other latest single titled Who Do You Think I Am? It's Layla on BTPM The Bridge.

Fontaines, D.C., here on The Bridge. This band out of Pembroke, Ontario, says that this song is a manifestation of bringing on better times when you are trying to make sense of a present that doesn't feel like home. They are called Gotland Black, and this is their single, Easier Days, on The Bridge.

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Some Noah Kahn there for you on this Monday evening here on BTPM The Bridge. I am Chelsea O, hanging out with you for the next hour, playing you artists you know and love, as well as regional artists like Woody out of Buffalo, or Zach Ward, also from Buffalo, or right now out of Toronto, Vivian Wilder. This is her song, 10-Year Bender, and it's such a banger. I love this track.

0: Love history, trivia, or just a fun night out? 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
1: Thunderstorms likely tonight. Otherwise, cloudy skies expected. Lows dip down to about 67. Cloudy skies expected again tomorrow. Thunderstorms likely. Daytime highs approaching 76. Storms likely tomorrow night. Lows around 64. Cloudy. 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I'm meteorologist Laura Lockwood. Currently 77.

That band is called Woody. They're from right here in Buffalo. They were very active in the 90s and early 2000s, and then they took a 20-year hiatus and recently reemerged with some new music. That track is among the new songs that they released. It's called Spilling here on The Bridge. Somber is coming to town. He's going to be here in Buffalo on November 14th at the Key Bank Center. Learn more about that show and others by visiting our website at btpm.org/thebridge. Here

New music from Weezer featuring Wednesday. That one is called We Might As Well Be Strangers here on BTPM The Bridge. The other day on Instagram, I saw a video of Carly Hartzman from Wednesday also singing with Hayley Williams. So she's getting some pretty cool collaborations under her belt. Out of Buffalo, this is Zach Ward and the Million Dollar Question with their song Hoodwinked here on The Bridge.

0: And we make a start.
1: Mumford & Sons featuring Hozier. That one is called Rubber Band Man. If you are just joining, I am Chelsea O, hanging out with you until 10 p.m. as I do every Monday evening from 8 to 10. You may also recognize my voice from Sunday mornings at 10 a.m. where I host The Scene, the regional music hour. I actually aired this song on yesterday morning's program. It's called Post, and it's by the band Shark Arms out of Rochester.

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Lord Huron with their song The Night We Met. You can catch them live at the Borderlands Music Festival September 18th through the 20th in East Aurora, New York at Knox Farm State Park. I cannot believe how quickly that is coming up. You know what? I'm not even going to dwell on it because then it's like, oh, summer's almost over, whatever. We still have a whole month of summertime left, but that show is going to be an awesome way to ring in the fall. Here's Sieski and Ness Noost out of Toronto with their song Blood from a Stone on the Bridge.

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0: Calling all poets and creative writers, Buffalo Toronto Public Media invites adults 18 years and older to participate in our poetry and creative writing contest held in connection with The American Revolution, a film by Ken Burns, Sarah Botstein, and David Schmidt. 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
1: Thunderstorms likely tonight, otherwise cloudy skies expected. Lows dip down to about 67. Cloudy skies again tomorrow, thunderstorms likely. Highs level off around 76, lows around 64. Tomorrow night, thunderstorms likely. 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I'm meteorologist Derek Height. Currently 76.

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0: The adventure of reading continues. 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
1: Thunderstorms likely overnight, otherwise cloudy skies expected. Lows level off around 67. Overcast skies Tuesday, thunderstorms likely, high temperatures reach up to 76. Storms likely Tuesday night, 64. 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I'm meteorologist Laura Lockwood. Currently, it's 75 degrees.
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0: Before your favorite artist was known on the national stage, they were local. I'm Chelsea O, the host of The Scene on BTPM The Bridge. 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

Well, here's my final serenade. Here's a gun and here's a blade. Here's a picture that I saved too long. Here's my credit card and keys, and the reason I won't find peace. Here's a song I should not complete.

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you? Don't watch that. Watch this. This is the heavy, heavy monster sound. The nuttiest sound around. So if you're coming off the street and you're beginning to feel the heat, well, listen, Buster, you better start to move your feet to the rockinest, rock-steady beat of madness.

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I say you look so fine that I really want to make you mine. 4, 5, 6, come on and get your kicks. Now you don't

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Come on and get your kicks. Now you don't need a

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The name of the song is Black Dog Rabbit Hole. 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

Yay, Weezer's back, and this song is called We Might As Well Be Strangers. 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

0: 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Summer is here, and the Arkells are coming to Outer Harbor on August 15th for a night you won't forget. 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

Okay, check out this song. It's called Charlie Sheen Reaches Out to the Feds. Yep. 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

You asked for it, you got it. Flip Turn is coming to the area. Borderlands, September 18th through the 20th at Knox Farm State Park. We can't wait. 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

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I am the tarmac, I'm the pilot, I'm the flight path. 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

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Borderland is going to be huge this year with Jesse Wells performing at Knox Farm State Park, September 18th through the 20th, from Buffalo Toronto Public Media's The Bridge.

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Oh, hey there. My name is Kiana. Welcome to my little afternoon show here on the bridge. Happy Tuesday. I hope you're having a wonderful afternoon, and if you're not, maybe I can make it better. I've got some new music, some classic indie anthems, and some wild card picks, so stay tuned for a fun afternoon. Up first, I've got Street of Dreams by U2.

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That was Heart at Races by Architecture in Helsinki. Devin Gelfillian's new album, Time Will Tell, released last month, and reflects on love, loss, and embracing life's imperfections. Up now, here's a new track from the album called Black Dog Rabbit Hole.

That was Could You Be Loved by Bob Marley and the Wailers. The Strokes' seventh studio album, Reality Awaits, came out last Friday, and I've heard some mixed reviews on it, but honestly, I really liked it. It kind of has a creepy sound, but I think that's really cool, and the entire album is very cohesive. Up now, I've got the album's lead single, Going Shopping.

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1: I need your arms around me. 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

That was Gold Rush by Lucius. For the first time in 15 years, we finally have new music from a member of the Beastie Boys. Co-produced by his two sons, Mike D is releasing his debut album, Thank You, on August 28th. It's the first new material we've gotten from a Beastie Boy since 2011. Up now, here's Mike D with Switch Up.

0: 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The sun suffocates beyond darkened sky. 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

Hey there, my name is Kiana. Welcome to my little afternoon show here on the bridge. Happy Tuesday. I hope you're having a wonderful afternoon, and if you're not, maybe I can make it better. I've got some new music, some classic indie anthems, and some wild card picks, so stay tuned for a fun afternoon. Coming on now, here is Who's Your Boyfriend by Royal Otis.

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That was Boys in the Better Land by Fontaines D.C. Michigander is releasing his sophomore album, Over Before You Know It, on July 31st. And up now, I've got a brand new single from him called Freaking Out.

I'm sorry if that made you sad. That was The Scientist by Coldplay. Michelle Branch is celebrating 25 years of her career with her new album, Everywhere and Back Again, a reimagined collection of some of her biggest hits. Up now, here's The Game of Love featuring New Radicals.

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That was Walking on a Dream by Empire of the Sun. Brian Fallon has returned with his first original solo music in 5 years, and his new album, Not Bad for New Jersey, comes out September 10th. Up now, here's his new single, Better Before.

That was Divine Thing by Soup Dragons. I love that band name. Almost Monday announced their sophomore album. Thank God it's Almost Monday, coming out September 9th. Up now, I've got a new single from them. Here is No More Regrets.

0: Before your favorite artist was known on the national stage, they were local. I'm Chelsea O, the host of The Scene on BTPN The Bridge. Every Sunday from 10 to 11 a.m., I play artists based in Buffalo, Toronto, and other parts of Western New York and Southern Ontario. I hope you tune in because you never know, you may find your next favorite artist.
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That was Dreams by Beck. Here on The Bridge, we love helping you find new local artists. So let me introduce you to Toronto artist Megan Aversa with her song, Morning Cloak.

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Love that song. That was Nausicaa by Cameron Winter. Olivia Rodrigo released her third studio album, You Seem Pretty Sad for a Girl So In Love, this past June, and the record features her first ever collaboration with none other than Robert Smith of The Cure. Olivia took to Instagram saying, "I am still in disbelief that Robert, who is in my eyes one of the most brilliant, legendary, wonderful people to ever exist, is on this record with me." I think it's safe to say she's pretty excited about this collab. Playing now, here's What's Wrong With Me.

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1: 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When data leads, evidence shows what works. Progress isn't a miracle, it's momentum. And momentum depends on continued research. Roswell Park Research delivers. Because you matter, research matters.
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That was Daft Punk is playing at my house by LCD Sound System. Blondshell recently announced her third studio album, Violence, coming out this September. In June, she released the album's killer lead single, which I, of course, have for you now. Here is Hard Has to Work So Hard.

That was Riptide's A New Song by Deathcap for Cutie. In a recent interview with Men's Health, Lenny Kravitz shared that he often works out in leather pants. He says he likes exercising in the same clothes he wears on stage because it lets him squeeze in a workout anytime, anywhere. I don't know about you, but to me, that sounds absolutely horrible. Up now, here's Lenny Kravitz with Are You Gonna Go My Way?

That was Tangerine by Glass Animals. Interpol is releasing their new album, This Mirror Weighs a Ton, on August 28th, and they're coming to the Bowl at Sobeys Stadium in Toronto on October 2nd. Up now, I've got their new single, See Out Loud.

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That was Penny Royalty by Nirvana. Danielle Ponder released her debut album, Some of Us Are Brave, back in 2022. But before that, she worked as a public defender in Monroe County and was born and raised in Rochester, New York. She started pursuing music in 2021 and has since created the theme song for Apple TV's The Manhunt and performed on The Late Night Show with Seth Meyers. Up now, here's her song, So Long.

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That was Walking with a Ghost by Tegan and Sarah. Charlie Crockett released his new album Clovis earlier this month, and his tour is making a stop at the Art Park in Lewiston on September 29th. On now, I've got a new track from the album. Here's the Hallelujah Trail.

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is a blade, is a picture that I saved too long. Here's my credit card and keys, and the reason I won't find peace is a song I should not complete.

That was Here, a new song by Mumford & Sons featuring Chris Stapleton. Lana Del Rey recently announced her new album is actually two new albums. That's right, she's giving us twins, and I am so excited for them. Playing now, here's Diet Mountain Dew.

That was Jump, Jive, and Wail by the Brian Setzer Orchestra. My name is Kiana, your host this afternoon here on The Bridge. And coming on next, I've got a new song from the Cardinals. This is Big Empty Heart.

That was Naive by The Kooks. Biba Doobie is releasing her new album, Pylon, this September. The album features collaborations with Hayley Williams and Brandon Yates. Up now, here's her hit song, All I Did Was Dream of You, featuring the Marías.

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2: Right up.

That was the Rockefeller Skank by Fatboy Slim, of course. My name is Kiana. Thanks for tuning into my little segment here on BTPM The Bridge this afternoon. That's all I have for you today, but you can find me here every weekday from 1 to 5 p.m. Up now, I've got local Toronto artist Les Killjoy with their new single, Bite My Tongue.

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Yay, Weezer's back, and this song is called We Might As Well Be Strangers. 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

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I'm Chelsea O, the host of The Scene on BTPM The Bridge. 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

Okay, check out this song. It's called Charlie Sheen Reaches Out to the Feds. Yep, it's by the Mountain Goats on Buffalo Toronto Public Media's The Bridge, college radio for adults.

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2: Chance for showers tonight, otherwise mainly cloudy. Lows level off around 64. Slight chance for showers tomorrow, high of 77, mainly cloudy skies. Slight chance of rain showers tomorrow night, lows around 63. 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I'm meteorologist Eric Height. 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